Message. Group 7, 9. Group 7, 9. Pit. Romeo, Alpha, Delta, India, Oscar, Charlie, Unicorn, Bravo, Echo, Romeo, November, Echo, Tango.

rapping, performing, statue of traits, mastering numerology and Big Bang theology, performing oddities and telekinetic psychology. Invented the mic so I could start blessing it, chin checking kids to make my point like an impressionist. Many men have tried to shake us, but I twist my cords to double helix to show them what I'm made of. I buckle in like leg braces, cast the spell of instrumentalness and all of the MCs that hate us. So try on, leave you without a shoulder to cry on. From now to infinity, let icons be bygone. I firebomb, ghostly notes haunt hits. I tried threats, but moved on to a promise. I stomp shit with or without an accomplice. A stamp of approval is on this.

microphones to ever satisfy my rhinestones. 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Blood type Krylon, technicolor type A. On highways, drive with road rage. 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
2: If you are familiar with some of our albums, and you might recognize the next bunch of stuff we're going to play, we're going to play some things from the Uncle Meat album. And if you're not familiar with our albums, or that album in particular, well, you'll get to hear it anyway. This is a medley of items. The first thing is called Exercise 4, and then it goes into Dog Breath, then the Dog Breath Variations, and then Uncle Meat itself. And then swiftly proceeds to a new song you haven't heard before called 50-50.

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0: Aspetta, io volevo dare l'annuncio di sta porca madonna di... trasmissione in inglese. Ok, all channel in English language. 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Ok, ok, perfect. Ok. 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It's spashed, very spashed in pets, in multiple pets, piece of shit. And so I went to a mechanic called Turi Uniru, and now we have to upload some images of Turi Uniru, because today I with Turi Uniru, today I have dismembered the camper, and... we have destroyed the motor to check a problem, and now I am at foot. 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I walk by foot and I have not my furgon, my fucking furgon. Holy shit!
1: Sangue merda!
0: Sangue merda, esatto! 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
1: Vabbè,
0: come here, we have to make this fucking transmission! Ok, let me copy the images. 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Ok. Ma io non posso fare queste foto adesso, perché sennò mi abbatte il link. Ok, niente foto. Io direi, andiamo avanti con un po' di musica. Robbie Williams, now we have music, a particular kind of music for Radio Cybernet. We don't stream Frank Zappa as usual, but we choose to stream Robbie Williams, a fucking guy. A really fucking guy that was the singer, the lead singer of Take That, and now is an alone singer and a part of the Scherz. I think that he's a great singer because he have a very nice voice, and it's very peccat that he sing very stupid songs, and we are listening some of them. Parti, cazzo. Oh, I discovered the pause. Pressing space, I will pause the song. Oh, this is a very unusual discovery for me. I like to do this.

0: E fermati, cazzo, ho detto pausa, porco Dio. 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
1: Ok, here we are back in Poetry Club at Palazzo Arcade, and I don't know what to say now because Ram is sbatting himself like a bitch.
2: Ma porco Dio!
1: Trying to installing Gentoo operating system on that fucking Sunspar Station 5. Spark merda because Spark is merda. And Spark is a real shit because he lock like a fucking bitch. Every 5 minutes we get this fucking sun locked, and we don't know how to install this fucking ugly machine. And yesterday we tried an installation for about 2 hours, and after this installation, during the compilation of the programs, and non so che cazzo sto dicendo, comunque Pilou, my dog, jumped on the chabat, on the power plug of the sun, and the sun disappeared and shut down, and we had a shutdown thanks to Pilou, my fucking mad rabbit. And Ram become very mad. Vero Ram? Ram, di qualcosa ai nostri amici. Talk to our friend.
3: Son, merda.
1: Ok, and I have to make accend Ram a cigarette because he's a fucking smoker. Noi dovremmo parlare di qualche poeta, però, perché sennò ci facciamo veramente una figura di merda.
3: No, stasera è puntata libera.
1: No, non può essere puntata libera, ambare, non si fa così. We cannot make in this way. We have to talk about poetry because this is a fucking transmission about fucking poets like you.
3: La trasmissione in inglese è bellissima.
1: So we have per forza to talk about absolutely per forza to talk about a fucking poet. D'Annunzio.
3: Il
1: very gay.
3: Yes.
1: D'Annunzio, a very gay poet, or oppure what the best of the gay poets in the history of gay poets.
3: D'Annunzio.
1: No. Pierpaolo Pasolini Frocio.
3: È vero.
1: Però non possiamo. Senti, we cannot talk about Pierpaolo Pasolini or Gabriele D'Annunzio because we have to prepare something to talk about them.
3: Pasolini,
1: we don't have materials now.
3: Ne possiamo parlare quanto vuoi.
1: Do you remember something about Pasolini? We have to talk about cinema, about radio, about poetry, writings, gay, Roci, Finocchi, Inculate, Pompini. Ok, I don't know who is listening to me, and so I have to check some pages. Radio Dine org. What is the page to check who is listening, how many listeners we have? Jaromil, do you know what is this fucking page? Holy shit. Okay, some music. Che dobbiamo fare? Stasera ci tocca la musica de merda.

0: basta, basta, basta, basta, basta, e basta. Oh, e che cazzo. Oh, a parte le query che mi chiedono se sono io che parlo su Radio Cybernet, and... Vaffanculo, Drombo, vaffanculo! A parte le query che mi chiedono di essere mandati a fare in culo. Ok, we are talking in English because this is an international transmission for all people listening all over the world. Jaromil is listening in Holland, and we don't know if someone is listening. We are here in Channel Dine of ERC. E vaffanculo, Drombo, porca madonna, basta con le query, c'hai rotto il cazzo. Ram, we have to make a transmission here. No. I'm working for you, and I'm tired now to talk and saying minchiate in continuation. What are you doing? Che cazzo stai facendo, porco Dio?
1: È sempre lo Spark di merda.
0: Ah, ok, dimmi che cosa succede alla Spark and io tradurrò. Ram is trying to boot the Spark and installing the SSH and I don't know what the fuck is going about. The Sun is launching the compilation of the kernel and after this we will see what happened, and we think the Sun merda is a merda. Because Sun merda. Ok. No, questo è troppo. Va bene, questa ce l'ascoltiamo dopo. And we have only Robbie Williams to listen tonight. We choose this kind of music because Robbie Williams is our idol. Because we really like the music of Robbie Williams, that was the lead singer of Take That, and I think all listeners have to assup, cioè si devono assuppare Robbie Williams tonight, because this is a kind of poetry we make in our transmission, because I broke my balls transmitting music, and I have Robbie Williams, and I will send Robbie Williams, and so I don't give a shit about what do you think about Robbie Williams. Baffanculo, ma che cazzo sta a dire? Porco Dio. Dai, qua dobbiamo fare le cose sul serio però, Ram. 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A distanza. 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

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Ok. I'm getting a provocation. So I have to put real music because I was provocated by Shazam. And now I have to search a piece of music to make Shazam listening what is the real meaning of music.

bliss and heaven. Oh, it was gorgeousness and gorgeousity made flesh. It was like a bird of rarest spun heaven metal, or like silvery wine flowing in a spaceship, gravity all nonsense now. As I swooshed, I knew such lovely

0: Let him have pain in the gullible, Mum. Leave us be and I'll try and sleep it off. And then I'll be as right as dodges for this after.
1: But you've not been to school all week, son.
0: Got to rest, Mum. Got to get fit. Otherwise, I'm liable to miss a lot more school.
1: Here, I've put your breakfast in the oven. I've got to be off myself now.
0: All right, Mum. Have a nice day at the factory.
1: He's not feeling too good again, Simon, Dad.
2: Yes, yes, I am. No time again last night?
1: No, I don't. I take me sleeping.
2: I wonder, where exactly is it he goes to work of evenings?
1: Well, like he says, it's mostly odd things he does. Helping, like, here and there, as it might be.

0: having you here.
1: Alec, boy, awake at last, yes? I met Grandmother on the way to work, yes? She gave me the key. She said something about a pain somewhere, hence not at school, yes?
0: A rather intolerable pain in the head, Professor. I think it should be clear by this after lunch.
1: Oh, certainly by this evening, yes. The evening's a great time, isn't it, Alex, boy?
0: Cup of the old chai, sir?
1: No time, yes. Sit.
0: What do I owe this extreme pleasure, sir? Anything wrong, sir?
1: Why should you think of anything being wrong? Have you been doing something you shouldn't, yes?
0: Just a manner of speech, sir.
1: Yes, but it's just a manner of speech from your post-collective advisor to you that you watch out, little Alex, because next time it's not going to be the collective school anymore. Next time it's going to be the barry place and all my work ruined. If you've no respect for your horrible self, you at least might have some for me, who's sweated over you. A big black mark, I tell you, for everyone we don't reclaim. A confession of failure for every one of you who ends up in the stripy hole.
0: I've been doing nothing I shouldn't, sir. The Millicents have nothing on me, brother. Sir, I mean.
1: Rather, this clever talk about Millicent just because the police haven't picked you up lately doesn't, as you very well know, mean that you've not been up to some nastiness. There was a bit of a nastiness last night, yes? Some very extreme nastiness, yes? A few of a certain Billy Boy's friends were ambulanced off late, yes? Your name was mentioned. The words got through to me by the usual channel. Certain friends of yours were named also. Oh, nobody can prove anything about anybody, as usual. And I'm warning you, little Alex, being a good friend to you as always, the one man in this sore and sick community who wants to save you from your house.

0: What gets into all? We've got the problem. We've been studying at the Damel near a century here, but we get no farther with our studies. You've got a good home here, good loving parents. You've got not too bad of a brain. Is it some devil that crawls inside of you?
1: Nobody's got anything on me, brother, sir. I've been out of the brookers of the Millicents for a long time now.
0: And that's just what worries me. A bit too long to be safe. You're about due now, by my reckoning. That's why I'm warning you, little Alex, to keep your handsome young proboscis out of the dirt. Do I make myself clear?
2: As an unmuddied lake, sir. 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

0: ladies. 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Bit cold and pointless, isn't it, my lovely? What's happened to yours, my little sister?
1: Who are you getting, Freddy? Gogi Gogo? Johnny Gibago? The Heaven 17?
0: What you got back home, little sister, to play your fuzzy warbles on? I bet you got the same pitiful, potable picnic players. Come with Uncle and hear all proper. 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You are invited.

0: قواعد البدء
1: we got worried.
0: There we were, awaking and drinking away at the old night in Malacca,
1: and you had not turned up, and we thought you might have been like offended
0: or something or other, so round we come to your abode.
2: Happy Polly Lodges. I had something of a pain in the gulliver, so I had to sleep. I was not awakened when I gave orders for wakening.
3: Sorry about the pain. You was in the gulliver too much, like maybe. Giving orders and disciplining such bread. You sure the pain is gone? You sure you'd not be happy about your bed?

0: Let's get things nice and sparkling clear. 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As I am your droog and leader, I'm excited to know what goes on, eh? Now then, Dim, what does that great big horsey gape of a grin portend?
1: All right, no more picking on Dim, brother. That's part of the new way.
0: New way? What's this about a new way? There's been some very large talk behind my sleeping back and nowhere.
1: Well, if you must have it then. We go around shop cresting and the like, coming out with a pitiful rooker full of money each.
0: Pitiful rooker full.
1: And as will the English and the muscle man coffee mess, don't they? He can fence anything that any male chick tries to crest.
0: Yeah.
1: The shiny stuff, the
0: shiny
1: ice. The big, big, big money's available is what will the English say.
0: Big, big money. And what will you do with the big, big, big money? Have you not everything you need? If you need a motor car, you pluck it from the trees. If you need pretty Polly, you take it.
1: Brother, you think and talk sometimes like a little child.
0: A little child, yeah.
1: Tonight we pull a man-sized crest.
0: Tonight's a man-sized crest, eh?
2: Good! Real on a show!
0: Yeah. Initiative comes to ends that way. I've taught you much, my little droogie. Now tell me what you had in mind, Georgie boy.
1: Oh, the old Malocco Bluff, sir.
0: Malocco Bluff,
1: eh? Something to sharpen it up.
0: Some of the Malocco Bluff.
1: But yeah. You especially, we have the star.
0: Yeah, you don't have it, because we've got star on you. But yeah, Malocco Bluff, eh?
3: Ma Dio, ma perché?
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